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0: 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I have you going north end of Troy's siding to show your train out, or come south to work Del Tecker.
1: I got a signal out the north end of Troy, shove out, pull down and work Del Tecker.
0: That's correct, sir. 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

0: there, Robert, the van showed up for that crew. They're climbing off and the engine being vacated there.
1: Roger, understand. Crew is leaving. All right. Wait till they're well and clear and stuff before we cut away, I guess.

0: clear. 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
1: Roger, everybody.
0: Once we cut away, then I'll stop before I call in for a signal there. I need to step over and look at this engine. We're going to pick up the air hose, brake pipe hose in the front shredded. Got to see if we can change it out before we do anything else.
1: Okay, you want to just wait, and I'll come up here.
0: We ain't got much of a train. We can cut away and do it. If happens we can't do anything with it, we'll let them know. Otherwise, we'll swap it out.
1: Clear them up and ride, cut May, release your three step on the CSFT 3077, take May head to make brake.
0: You're clear up and ride, drop

0: step out here on that other engine, see if it's got a spare air hose in it and a wrench, so we don't have to rob it off our third one, the second one there.
1: Roger, I'll be right up.

9900 West Summit. 118 on the switches in at 189 when I can. 313 looks like they're just now coming out of that cell tower. Thank you. And I want to get you that next button.

anyone ever. Thank God, sir, that you're on the move. Everything behind you, Hoosier to Crawford, they'll line them on normal. Thank you, ever. 2016, who's coming right there, Toby Road, and then we'll go over to do your work, over.

0: XLA dispatcher, Jack Swain, yes, remember.
1: 561-22,
0: over.
1: We're cut away, ready for signal out south and a pick with back on this train on the main there.
0: Right, that's been looking with you south and a pick with your position, over.
1: Didn't understand, 561. Also, to let you know, that crew did get picked up and they are gone.
0: Oh, good, okay, good deal. I appreciate the update there.

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1: Good, you can take
0: clear, ahead, 3077.
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0: Talk about this liner.
1: Prepared to be talked about.
0: Trying to get you a signal, see if it will come in. I don't think it's going to, but let's see. Give it a second. Over.
1: Stand by.
0: Five 6122 engine CSXT 3077 after stopping. Received by the stop signal at the NAS south end of Pickwell. From the main track to the main track, north direction, switches and motor, looking out ahead, over.
1: South end of Pickwell, main to main north, switch motor 2032 TLS 561-22.

ground point, one of the couple, Jason's clear.

0: no blanket between that engine and the head car, then I'll be on my way back here. Right, I'll handle everything between the motors there, but do that blanket on the end of that engine and the head car before we cut anything else in.
1: Roger that.

0: Delta.
1: Ready to go west, over. 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Thank you.

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3077, okay to cut them in. 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I'm gonna see how this air does on this.

1423 is coming. 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

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Adios.

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1: Final 3, 1923, LA.
0: Answer you, 3, 1923,
1: over. Springs line, and lock back, normal, main track moving, between the north and the south end of the floor.
0: L3193, engine CSX T2645, understand all switches to manual main track between the north end of Troy, south end of Troy. Restore to normal position, main to main dispatcher TLS. Come on, south, signals back to the yard.
1: TLS,
0: CJ,
1: copy, thanks,
0: sir. CSX, LA dispatcher, Jacksonville.

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trying to clean out in Sonia, and I do believe you're part of that plan. Currently, the 0432 is putting their train away. Indio Bianco would like for you guys to pick up the siding truck. The siding truck. 37 cars off of the siding. Now, there's a work order, there's some track list in there for you guys to pick up, but he would like for you to pick up head end siding truck. Take him with you down to Yonkers Road and tie this thing down. Over. Back out, back for your train. I will not give you a light into the siding until I've talked to the 432 to make sure they're in the clear. They are also going to assist with your pickup, over.

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0: 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Over.
1: That's my camp, Dallas.

0: copy that. Like I said, just wanted to check in before I got into turn over here. Will do. Thank you, sir. CSX, LA Dispatcher, Jacksonville.
1: 3077 copies all that. I'm back with you.

Jack, Sally, dispatcher, Jacksonville, answer him. Indication of it. Same. Dispatcher, Jacksonville.

630-77 to conductor. We're doing some math looking at our train field now, and I'm going to go over and talk to that dispatcher. We've got a long, empty flat car here about three deep on this that we're supposed to pick up, and I'll go run the numbers by him and see if they okay with it. It's over 80 feet long, empty within the head 10. Breaking up real bad, but I'm going over to Channel 12 now and try to tone him up. Right, Channel 12, here we go.

6,000 trailing tons.

0: bit.
1: Anything longer than an 8-foot car within your first 10 of the consist, if there's how much trailing tonnage is that, will say?
2: We had 7,250 tons to begin with, and they got, and then we're picking up another 9,600 and something. I haven't done the total math on the tonnage, but I know just with our train, we was going to have more than 6,000 trailing tons.
1: Yeah, that's what I was asking. What did the rule say? Because I'm trying to write it down. First 10 cars, if there's six. See, you can't do it if there's 6,000 or more trailing tons, right?
2: Placing 4466.2 says when placing empty cars and mixed freight trains, and it's got three things listed. Number one being when trailing tonnage exceeds 6,000 tons, find any locomotive consist, do not place one or more empty flat cars 80 feet or longer within the first 10 cars behind any consist. And, gives a definition of 80-foot cars per this rule. Cars 80 feet or longer, cars weighing less than 50 tons gross weight.
1: Okay, which one was that? Which one is that key on? The number one of the three bullets behind the 4466.2 is the very first thing?
2: Yes, that's the first one there on the 4466.2.
1: All right, brother, I think I got a grasp of it. Let me get somebody's name and initials. It's going to break the rules here because we're not allowed to.
2: Like I said, it had brought the attention before Robert ever got that far away, but I was busy doing lots of other things that has rules, and I didn't know I was going to have to possibly switch a car out, so I'm just now learning this.
1: I got you. Yeah, I guess I'll go back to channel 8, and I'll bring it to someone's attention higher than us and see what they say.
2: You'll send it up the food chain. We'll be on channel 8. Robert's still making his way back there to tie down and test that remaining half there. So we'll be on 8.
1: I got you. As far as he goes, second shift did say there's bad walking conditions out there. How's he coming?
2: He's with us here. Whereabouts you getting to be back there, Dr. Blanco?
3: That may be down to 15 from the DC is what it looks like. I can see the light on the ground from the step light.
2: Right, he's about 10 or 15 from the DP. He can see the step lights on the DP. We'll have to tie it down and test it and make a cut. And of course, that remainder is a key train. And he's got a second copy of the profile to update the CT-168 and set the recrew up with proper paperwork before we leave that unattended.
1: Okay. If everything continues on like they want it to and you do end up making a cut and pulling south so he doesn't have to walk back on those walking conditions, is he allowed to step on the rear there and ride that thing up to the south end of Pickwick so he doesn't have to walk it?
2: Yeah, that's the plan, is he was going to ride the cutout because we are leaving the DP behind it. I believe it might even be out of fuel. We're leaving the DP and the remainder of the train. He was going to ride the rear out to when we double back to the siding and then still have to walk to the head end unless somebody was around to give him a ride.
1: Right, actually, in order to taxi for all this. Okay, I got you. Go back to 8 and I'll let you know what they say.
2: Copy that, Dr. Blank, going back to channel 8.
3: Roger, 8. I'm on 8.
2: On 830-77. He said he was surprised they didn't order a taxi to assist us, but I tried to dump all this on them, but they ran off too quick. Didn't aim to put it on third trick.

engine and cars, sufficient amount of cars down, we'll test that, and we'll go from there. We won't have to do nothing with the DP other than make sure it's on isolate. We're going to leave it set up DP, it should be set out. It's all going to be dumped. We'll just leave it like that.

0: clear and drop a three-step test on the 3077. Like a silly question there, Rob, but those cars did have brakes set up on them there behind the DP, didn't they?
1: Yeah.
0: Test sense was out, brakes were set up. All right, here you go, you're clear, test in 3077.

0: Pier 3077. They do all right back there.
1: Yep.
0: Standing by for that three-step air. I'm going to charge up just a little bit more, and then I'll draw them down and let you know when you got three.

28-0. Okay, track speed, 1047 SPM.

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0: the answer, and over.
1: Out,
0: I got all the info there. He's just gonna tie it down at Yonker. And you have a ride? I haven't noticed anything on my end, but still, just tie it down at Yonker and I'll get it.

0: Hey, did you by any chance look up in this 98 cars that we're getting, did you look, calculate loads versus empties?
1: Yeah, I did. I did look all that up and need some numbers off your paperwork or anything.
0: So I got, I came up with 61 loads and 37 empties.
1: Oh, you're talking about the rear half. I didn't do any math on the rear portion, but yeah, 61 loads, 37 empties for the head end we're picking up.
0: Roger, yeah, that's what I was trying to figure out, what we're taking for the, so I can, forget it, I know what I'm trying to do, so I'll get the other information ready, and I've got the CT done and a couple other things, including that waybill, so I'll get back with you here in just a little bit.
1: Great, you'll have three-step whenever you need it, full service drop down 3077, just you would make sure that engine's isolated, locked up, and reverser removed, if you would, please.
0: Roger, absolutely. If there's a reverser, it won't be in here when I leave. It'll be locked and isolated already.
1: Great, thank you.

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0: To violate equipment handling rule 4466.2 by Dustin Huffman. I don't know, really, he's like a higher than an I don't really know what his position is, but he's a manager.
1: Wait, how do you, how would you spell that last name?
0: Well, like it sounds, I guess. I think it's got some extra vowels, but I just spell it H-U-P-P-M-A-N. Let me see if I can find it in the computer real quick. Hang on.
1: All right.

0: General Superintendent of Operations, GSO.
1: General Superintendent of Operations, and one more time on that spelling there, Matt, H-U-P-P, and what was the rest?
0: M-A-N-N.
1: All right, a couple extra letters, I'd copy all that, and while I got you, after I finally got the totals, I got them in the PTC. You can see our tonnage and length there with head end power. I'm not sure why they're writing off on stuff and sending it. Maybe they want to okay that too. Best I can tell, it's not legit either.
0: Yeah, I already told him that when he came down. Okay to go over network restrictions also.
1: Okay, over network restrictions on tonnage and length also. Now, like I said, I figured that the great minds that came up with this plan would have already done the math on all that before they had to have us do it. Here we are.
0: A little extra info for you now. This time is going to fly by while you're making this move. I don't think they realize that you're a dog up here. You'd be lucky to get to Vandalia, I think. If you can, great, but right now I've got I-142 with a taxi ordered at Dayton to get off this train and come up there to pick one and take over.
1: Alright, I understand. Copy all that. There is a taxi pulled up here. I've been hearing one yelling for hours for some M314. I don't know who he's looking for.
0: What are they yelling for?
1: Keep saying M314.
0: If you can make contact with them, then we could definitely use them. I don't have any of the 314s out there, but 277 is good till 1 o'clock, using the dog behind you. They got a recruit coming to them, but I don't know. I'm hoping you can have time to pull clear the pickle siding to get him into the siding. If we can accomplish that, that would make me happy. After everything, we'll still have those tracks blocked, but at least he can get up into the siding. But has Robert made the cut yet?
1: No, we're in position to do it. He's just getting all the paperwork finished up back there. We're leaving for their train. It's all secured. As soon as he's buttoned that up, he's gonna lock it up, make the cut, and be ready to ride out. I'll call you for a signal then.
0: All right, I can hear you both. Robert, 200 gallons on the DP unit. And what are you doing right now? Getting all the paperwork fixed up to take back with you and to leave the other half for the next crew?
2: Yeah, I got to update CT and update the numbers that we're leaving here. Then I've got to update, there's a way bill on this thing, so I've got that already updated, and I'm doing a few other things before I can give you a job aid securement, because what we're leaving is a key train.
0: Alright. Just let me know then, I guess, when you guys are ready, when you're ready to cut and you're ready to actually make a move, y'all just give me a call, that way I'll know. Or the people that are watching my screens will know when you're ready, when you're actually moving. We just request that signal when you're ready to go.
2: Roger, we'll let you know. Hopefully it won't be much longer here, but I'll get it all ready, and once we get cut away, I'll ride it out, tie on, and that way I'll have to get to the head end, but other than that, we should be on the way then.
0: All right. We'll talk then.
2: Okay, yeah, sounds good. Here we go.
0: Thanks, so much, Jackson.
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0: 6122 to the band here at the south end of Pickle, over.
2: This is your van.
0: Any ideas that you're looking for?

0: I couldn't tell you to be honest, but I just took that swimming pool.
1: We're in position to use you here on this MPUF 61. I just talked to our dispatcher there. You got nothing going on, you want to hang tight, I can touch base with him and see about getting you authorized to assist us.
0: Yeah, absolutely.
1: Are you with Halcon, is that correct?
0: Yeah, I'm with Halcon.
1: Was you the guy calling for the M314?
0: Negative, I just helped the crew out at in Lima on South Buckeye, or on Buckeye Road, and they told me to come here and wait for them. They wanted me to wait on Richardson, but I couldn't find a Richardson, so I found Miss Peterson, and now I'm here.
1: Lima crew, you was called to assist, you say?
0: Yeah.
1: All right, Dr. Blank, can you copy all that? We'll go over to Channel 12, touch base with L.A.
2: Roger, do whatever you gotta do. I'm gonna be busy with this paperwork, so yeah, I understand you're working on the band thing.

0: LA Dispatcher, Jack, sir.
1: 5-6-1-22, 3077 LA. 5-6-1-22,
0: go ahead, over.
1: Touch base with this man here in the south end of Pickley. He said he was originally assisting a crew out of a Lima crew, and they told to go to like Richards Road, and then while he was here, the call got busted. He found this Peterson, so it's currently unassigned. So I can stand by, so I can touch base with you, possibly putting in an order to assist us.

0: what's that driver's name? Do you have a way to ask him?
1: I can. I've got to go back over to 8 to ask him. I didn't get that part.
0: Just ask him, like, I'm going to let him know there's already a driver out there. If he's got, like, a ID number or if they just use names or whatever. Whatever he can give me so when I put this order and they know which driver's out there.
1: Give me just one moment. I'll flip the 8 and try to get back in touch with him. He's right outside my window here.
0: Okay.
1: Just a moment, I'll be right back. And 561 to the Halcon here at Peterson Road.
2: Halcon.
1: Our dispatch is putting in an order now. He's noted that there's a driver here. He just needs some way for your company to recognize you if you guys go by your name or if you got a driver number or something, ID number.

0: idea. My driver ID is 303461. My name is Tom.
1: Right, Tom, and the number is 303461, correct?
0: Correct.
1: Right, I'm changing my channels back to the dispatcher there. I'll be back with you here shortly. Thank you.
0: Copy that.
2: Hey, Ricky, I'm on 8.
1: All right, did you copy that?
2: I did. Tom is driver, number 303461. I'll include that there that he's out there getting an order up there to assist you guys.
1: Right, that'll definitely help the cause there once we double up.
2: Okay, thanks. Hang on a second, I'll give him the authorization. You can give him the authorization number if he wants to speed things up and call them. Hold on a sec.
1: Right, ready to copy when you got it.
2: Yeah, give me 1 minute.

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1: RZ4031.
0: Alright, I'll figure out everything working out as far as the driver's concerned. If there's an issue, just give me a shout. See if we can smooth it out.
1: Alright, understood. We appreciate it. Thank you.
0: Yep, thanks. That was special.
1: You're with me, Conductor Blanco.
2: I am. I was just getting ready to call you. I'll put BE-86, BE-87. That sounds about right, though.
1: That worked for me.
2: Darn close. So, I'm just wrapping up this, this thing so I can give it to them, and I just want to triple check my numbers here. Make sure it's as good as I can do. Anyway, I'll be ready here in the next, I don't know, 10 minutes, maybe 15.
1: All right. 561 to Halcon Tom, over.
3: Halcon.
1: Hey, our dispatcher put in a request for you, and they gave us a RZ number there. He said if you want to touch base with your people, that it might speed things up for you on your end, so you ain't waiting around for nothing if you need that number.
3: Copy that. Thank you.
1: You're on Channel 8. If something arises, they cancel you or call you off, just let us know.
3: Will do.

0: Tucson is in 561.
1: Left 61.
0: Yeah, I'm good to assist whenever, just let me know what you need.
1: Great, you're with us, Sam, appreciate that. We'll be a little bit, but the conductor will be talking to you when he needs you here after a while.
0: Copy that.

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0: Roger that, understand. Good rider, so
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2: 12. Looks like you're going to be here a while. You got hit with a worn wheel. I don't know if it came through on your tablet, but I can give you the information while I'm waiting. I guess better check it out. Let me know when you're ready to copy.

That is the correct car. I was going to tell you, if you held back at all and you've got room to pull down, you can drop off and roll by and check it out that way. The next southbound train is at Cairo. I'm hoping you're moving before he catches you, but the way it looks, it's a possibility.

hour and 30 minutes back. If you wanted to roll by and check it out, then we can see where he's at. I could have him give you a lift back to the head end.

Thanks, sorry for that misunderstanding.

0: Yeah, Mickey, go ahead.
1: Yeah, we're ready to make our cut, and just want to get the signal here at South Bend and Pickles. Once we do, we just keep rolling over.
0: Alright, signal indication, coming to you, South Bend Pickler. And I put a whole other ticket in for Tom once he's done assisting you guys. I put it in there for South Bend of Vandalia to meet up with you and then taxi you guys to Cincinnati. A job brief for blank, but if that's not going to be possible, y'all need to let me know so I got a whole brand new van.
1: Right, understood. Yeah, I know he's good on the first ticket to assist us. He touched base with us, so if we have any issues after that, we'll let you know.
0: Thanks. All right, be careful. Don't let your stash check up.
1: Going back to 8.

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0: Helcon.
1: Our dispatcher put in a second ticket there to assist us from south end of Vandalia on to taking us on to Cincinnati. Will you be good to do that? Have time and everything?
0: Yes, it should be perfect.
1: Right, that'll work. Just wanted to make sure. All right, Conductor Blank on the 3077. You're up, right, clear of all tracks. Cars left in the clear, dropping three-step and ahead. Is that correct, over?
0: That is all correct.
1: Here we go, south 3077.
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0: Hey, I've got an NTO that just got a crew off a train at Carlisle. And they should be leaving Carlisle right now to head your way. They're going to be your recrew. We're shooting for Petersburg, and if this 561 can get everything done and couple back up to his train in the siding and pull on the line into the siding at Piqua, and they're going to meet up with you at Petersburg Road. But if for some reason we don't end up having time for that, is there a crossing? I know there's the one at the north end of Piqua, but out there on a single lane, are you somewhere where they could get to you and swap if worse comes to worse?
1: Yeah, where we stopped at right now is County Road 25A. We don't have any crossing swaps right now. But yeah, that's the next closest one is North County Road 25A.
0: Okay. Like I said, right now we're going to shoot for when 561 clears Piqua, I'll get you into the siding down to Petersburg Road. But if, as a plan B, I'll get a hold of the train master and have him drive down there to County Road 25A and swap instead. With all that said, he lives in Carlisle, that's why we called him to do this. He's going to grab you guys and just drop you off at Dayton. I'm ordering you guys an actual taxi to get into at Dayton. So he'll drop you off the curb at Dayton and then a taxi will grab you.
1: Alright, he's got the plan is to meet us the road down there and decide to pick us if we can't make that. And we'll stop at that. We'll start 25A and he'll take us down to Dayton.
0: Yep, appreciate it. We'll talk to you in a little bit. Alright, thanks. I'll see you next time.

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0: 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Get him stopped out off the good 3077.
1: Very decent to a stop, 3077.
0: Where you want to meet when we're done with this?

0: Delta dispatcher, 561, over.
1: Equipment defect detector, milepost 159.5, track 2.
2: Looking around the mainframe there, it does look like there is a Marysville recruit call for that 001 there. I didn't know if y'all knew about that or what's really going on.
0: Yeah, you're dead at 0100, correct?
2: Yeah, that's right.
0: They didn't call the recruit till midnight. We're still going to have the main block at Tickworth, and you're going to go.

0: If we wait around on that marriage, we'll kind of show up to recruit your train. I'm going to have three other recruits, so they're getting this other crew up there to move you in the clear, so I have a route to move other trains. I appreciate the heads up, though, but yeah, I wasn't aware, but that's why we're doing it, because Pick was going to remain with you in the picture. Both tracks of Pick were going to be blocked still.
1: Oh, man, it sounds like a mess up here.
0: Yeah, not pretty, but I appreciate it. We'll talk to you a little bit.

0: 6, LA Dispatcher Jack, over. Change towers there, 559-23, go ahead.
1: Second engine shut down, it wasn't showing it was, but it's taking a little bit to get going here.
2: That's alright. Still rolling.
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1: All right, yep, the head end's going to be down here at Rusk Road, R-U-S-K. Just leave the siding here, go out, make a left, go down, take the next left. Should bring you right to me.
0: Left, Rusk Road. Okay, and what's the name of that road where you come pick up?
1: Vandalia there is Little York, Little Y-O-R-K. Ways to get there, I don't know the schoolhouse, but yeah, just Little York Road there. There's off Route 40, Old National Road, there's two or three ways.
2: Dispatcher
3: Jackson, over. MC-7522,
2: go ahead.
3: Yes, sir. Sitting up here on the hill at 163, trying to get around the corner, just seeing what's going on.
2: A whole lot's going on. I got siding and main blocked at Piqua. 1-1 moves, another one's going to dock there, so it'll be a little bit, as soon as one of the tracks at Piqua opens up here in an hour and a half or so, I should be able to get you moving again.
3: Alright, understand, putting your feet up, and waiting for the track to go.
2: Yep, I've got them obviously stopped on both sides, so I think I'm going to try to run southbound. If I go with the, if they go with moving southbound railroad, I'll get you right in the mix. If they run northbound, it'll be probably an extra hour wait.
3: Okay. All right. Not a problem. We'll be standing by.
2: All right, brother. Thank you. No, it's special.

So

Index, how many is Fletcher Tracks, over. 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

0: 6 LA, it's Dr. Jackson. Yes, sir, 277, go ahead.
1: Copy, we'll get the talk to put down here at
0: Yeah, I'm sorry, I didn't really call you. Yeah, the time started ticking. I've already called your release there and rerouted her just a little bit further, but they've already that's where they're gonna go to 25A.
1: All right, very well.
0: Yeah, thanks, man. I also talked to the actual 277 recruit that's out of Marysville, and they're gonna go recruit. I told them to go to Dayton, so that's where this other crew's gonna take the train to, so you can get the MTO to take you down there, or you can, if you want to ride the train down there, either way. But if I was a betting man, I'd say the taxi that's ordered to take the Marysville crew to Dayton is going to be your taxi that takes you from Dayton to Cincinnati.
1: Yeah, I'm done right, guys. I'll make that train
0: down there. I don't blame you. All right, man, we'll talk to you later.

Thank you. Nice check up.

Shouldn't be too long and they'll be showing.

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CSX, LA, dispatcher Joshua. Alright, what is your dispatchable number? Total message over.

0: Okay, loading. How are you on fuel? Apparently that's been an issue tonight. Once you guys get plugged into your BTC and got everything ready, really, you have my permission to leave from where you stand. Southbound, signal location, over.
1: Copy, Westfield,
0: Westfield, Southbound. All right, thanks, appreciate it. LA Dispatch, check up.

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1: I asked you just normal stuff earlier with all the problems you were having, but is your training DP'd

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1: Thank you. That's special.

0: other day just pulling down the Leo Street, the new crew meets you at Leo Street to take over.
1: Copy, you're pulling down to Leo Street for the recruit. We're going to have a taxi back to Llama.
0: I ordered yours for 8 more yards, so when that crew is, have that crew's taxi that's swapping out with you, run you up there to the yard office, and then your other van should be, or your van should be, either there or in or out to take you Dayton back to Lima.
1: Copy.
0: Alright. Thank you. Really special.

0: 7722, over.
1: Hey, just so you don't get confused, I've already got two different cab orders for an M277 out here, but when I got yours for Dayton to Lima, if you look it up on your tablet, it's under the B50623. 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

6 LA 2 IM 561 22. Northbound, just knocked down MC Cabin. When he goes by, you guys are in, you'd be ready to move south a little bit.

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0: these next time I go over north on Saudi Spain, being clear, which is going to be
1: I'm in the one you done.

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And the way this is shaking out, guys, we're going to have to take her into Richmond, see what looks like it's going to be at least one northbound, if not two there. You're right on the cusp of Form Y starting at 6 o'clock. 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

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Alright, 436, come on out, signal indication, okay, open up when you get down there, over. Again, Ingram, Wisconsin, last I looked at, and yep, that's still the case.

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back, you're strong, Thornton. 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
1: Probably 3:45, locked her down, and I don't know what, after I left at 16:10, there was nobody on it.

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1: 668. Detector, out.
3: CSX-5473, medium clear north onto the siding, south end of Piqua, no defects in 506-23L.

0: CSX 54 73 medium clear north onto the main northbound of Bigfoot. That's 506-23 out.
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0 0 7 5 0 0 0 7 5 0 0 0 0 0 0 0 0 0 0 0 0 0 0 0 0 0 0 0 0 0 0 0 0 0 0 0 0 0 0 0 0 0 0 0 0 0 0 0 0 0 0 0 0 0 0 0 0 0 0 0 0 0 0 0 0 0 0 0 0 0 0 0 0 0 0 0 0 0 0 0 0 0 0 0 0 0 0 0 0 0 0 0 0 0 0 0 0 0 0 0 0 0 0 0 0 0 0 0 0 0 0 0 0 0 0 0 0 0 0 0 0 0 0 0 0 0 0 0 0 0 0 0 0 0 0 0 0 0 0 0 0 0 0 0 0 0 0 0 0 0 0 0 0 0 0 0 0 0 0 0 0 0 0 0 0 0 0 0 0 0 0 0 0 0 0 0 0 0 0 0 0 0 0 0 0 0 0 0 0

Charlie, 5-5-63.

one will walk coming there at Sydney, and then the one ahead of you will get moving. Once you get the Pickle at the south end, that middle unit, 3238, we'll set that off. Right there at Peterson Road, and then get back on your train and head south.

0: 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It was going to happen down the road anyway, but might as well do it there since we're having switch trouble.
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Over.

0: JW, Johnny Walker. Let's get from this city limit, though. Number one track, between QI-166.2, QI-166.8. All men and the equipment on correct, over.
1: Good repeat, 0805, over.
0: Make that repeat it correctly, 0805, thank you, 007F.

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0: 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West, milepost 167.36. 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End of transmission.
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1: Alright, here we go. See you next time, yeah.

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On the train or anything, just put it there, Pearson Road. Back on your train.

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1048, you'll be diverted from the foreign connection towards Main 2 into form YOM. That's once you get permission, let me know. I'll get you signal.

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1: Dispatch, Jax,
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0: Should have it there.
1: All right.
2: All
1: right. Restricting, two red, one clear, dispatch.
2: All right, 15. Come back in.
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of 9 today, is that where you're going to be working?

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Yeah, 313-44, got over.

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1: 563-22-3313,
0: over. Hey, what NS set of orders do you have?
1: .443-24.
0: What'd you say the number was on it, though?
1: It was clear, Trevor.

0: Copy, over.
1: Now, negative.
0: A B443-24.
1: Okay, what's the actual number there, the four-digit number they got on it?
0: 4928.
1: 4928, okay. One second, I'll be right back with you.

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1: 56322-3313,
0: over. Alright, talk to the NS. Those orders are good to be used by the recruit, so leave those on the train. Get your light, come south, drag your feet to Troy. I got one coming through Vandale, it's gonna duck in there at Troy for you. We'll go to Stony Hollow, park that. I'll check with the recruit, see how close they are. If they're not real close, I'll order you another ride there.
1: Alright, where are we going, ending up?
0: What's that now?
1: Where do you think we're gonna end up?
0: SD cabin there at Stony Hollow, we'll tie you down there.
1: SD cabin.
0: Yep, yeah, we'll tie you down there and then I'll find out what their plans are with you guys, if they're sending you back or going to the hotel.
1: Okay, probably the hotel.
0: Okay, yeah, I'll let you know here. I'll call them, find out where they're at, and see how long it'll take them to get down there.
1: Okay, bye.

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1: Zach, if the house is down, you're going to get a light.

Yeah, I get these bulletins switched over. Got bulletin 707-01. That's 707-01. Safety measures, everything we need, over.

0: 7071, crew and loads have been applied to the M35921, 1114, DRP.
1: Roger, 70701, fly to the M35921, 1114. Also, NS bulletins, we don't have anything up here. Were you able to get a new set there over, or were you using a more set?
0: Yeah, I sent a set to your tablet, and then also a paper copy today.
1: Alright, it's on the tablet. Well, we'll get it looked at here. We'll be ready to go here in just a minute on this 3238 and shove back to tie onto the train over.
0: Okay, yeah, once you get all set up there, you're good both directions between the switches on the main south end pickway. North end pickway, you will have traffic there both ways.
1: Roger, understand. Permission both ways between the switches, between north end and south end pickway. We'll do our work and we'll give you a shout when we're ready to go south through.
0: That's correct, there will be traffic on the siding both directions.
1: Roger, thank you.
2: 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Total axle 4, 5, 2, end of transmission.

0: 7598 Northbound Main, signing. Got no defect. Medium clear. Top 6 by M2.
1: SXC 3436 Northbound Main clear north of the tip. 8869.
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3: Yeah, just hang out there. We'll drag the train back up here and I'll do some more work there.
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Pacific, ISD, Eastern North. Eight 24, go ahead, over. Radio tower is global. 313-24, you guys are on the move west, understand. And you guys should have enough room to fit down at 191 when you make a cut, correct, over? At 189 to 178, so I pretty much don't have a choice other than to have you guys pull down, cross over 2-1 at 189, and I gotta get you to clear 189. Hopefully, just make the cut, shove in the yard, and be done for the day there, over. I'll look real quick though and I'll get back to you in a minute, over.

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1: C-886-19 out.
2: Where you're at, AJ, there's another one starting in the siding down there.

0: LA, dispatch Jackson Lane 3.
1: M359-21 CSX 3238 over.
0: Go ahead.
1: Yeah, we got the train together. We're pulling down to the south end, Piqua. Need to arm the marker. Would we be able to get signal there at south end, Piqua? Pull south so I can mine the marker and then continue south over.
0: Yeah, coming to you.
1: Coming to you, alright. And, you need any of this job briefing or you know, rundown? Over.
0: No, I got it all there. 6705-1897-09-6282.
1: Yeah, that's what I think we got. And I believe we are still a key train. Over.
0: Okay. Yeah, no problem.
1: All right. Thank you. Here we go.

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1: Showing 63 on the reader, you got a match?
0: Yeah, I got a match, got full service there. Yep, we're good to go.
1: Sergeant. Clear drop 3, I'll be south of that.
0: We're right here, about two cars from.

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Repeat. 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

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Clear 80.9, no defects, M359.21.

0: Hey, what's your head and mile post for track supervisor behind you there?
1: E44,
0: okay, so to follow you south here. When you get clear to the north end of Piqua, drop off, and I'll give you a car number to pull down to your conductor to check it out. But make sure you're clear of the north end of Piqua before you do that. But there's a car that popped up for one wheel. Check it out there while you're waiting on this four-way.

0: Car number is going to be TIMX 40225. Yeah, it's showing 22, but it counts your engine, so it's actually probably your line 20. Yeah, it's their line 20 in your train of. Yeah, check it out. Let me know what you find there.
1: Call northbound, Troy.

CSX, IRC, answering over. L42824, go over. Alright, 42824, come on down to 178. I guess the yard's plugged, 436 is running around the yard to go back into the Corman. I'll have to let them get in and out and then I'll stack you in there.

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1: Everything looks good.
0: Alright, I'll let them know. That 408's coming in the siding right now, Les.
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0: Texas, John.
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1: Oh, he's only 20. You're already by him. I see him on my side.

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1: Dispatch, M507-23-CSX, 524 him.
0: Go ahead.
1: Yeah, he checked the car. He said it had a real light handbrake on it. He released it. Everything's rolling freely. No buildup. 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Over.
0: Light handbrake and rolling free, good to go, no
1: buildup,
0: come on
1: south. Okay, copy. He's just about to get on, we'll head south when he gets on.
0: Alright.
1: 507. Look good, how about?
2: Hey Johnny, I'll let you know here in a couple.
1: My rear car is sitting right on that road back there, but we got a signal.
3: Cleared it by about 60.
1: That's right.
3: You're good, you're good.

0: bought a trailer off OLK Cement the other day.
1: Really? How's he doing?
0: He's doing pretty good. He looks about the same, just a little bit grayer.
1: Okay. I was wondering that. They asked me the other week if, I can't remember who it was, if I'd heard anything out. It might have been Lester, and I was like, well, no, we were running around together.
0: Build him a new house. Holler at him and tell y'all about it.
1: Did he show you pictures, a bunch of them?
0: Oh, I actually got the tour.
1: Man, I'll tell you what, he always liked you best.
0: I know.
1: Like, he was giving me the rundown on all these people. I hadn't heard of them, thought about them forever. And he said, you're flipping Tracos, and you're big time.
0: Try it. Tell Scott Lester put him a boxing ring in his garage. He's ready.
1: I guess, did you go out and try to buy these Tracos out for Monday, or just cars? I kept asking him, and he wouldn't ask me.
0: I'm not the Scott Rod garage.
1: Oh man, wait till next time he comes back. I'll be all over it.
0: I'll be that, but have a good day.
1: All right, brother, you too. See
2: you. This is 524 South, man. Southern Fed will clear in 507.

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1: I'll push one last time through the tracks,
0: Roger. We're at Mopo BE-84.2 southbound, over.
1: 84.2,
0: follow you down to Troy, Okay, copy that, appreciate it. 507.
2: Sighting, medium clear north of the Texas, back to the main 4 later.

0: 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Repeat, no defects. 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Detector out.
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south, that's 4 south, 1 main, 4590.

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0: 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Detector out.
1: Defect 728. 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

Echo. 23, you got two on level, if you can clear.